0: 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How you pull up? 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

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I'd move the earth and lose a fight just to see a smile. Cause you got no flaws, no flaws.

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The original Richard Ramirez, Christian Rivera, cause my lyrics never sit well, so they wanna give me the chair. Like a paraplegic, and it's scary, call it Harry Carey. Cause every time I'm digging Harry Carey, I'm Mary, a motherfucking dictionary. I'm swearing up and down, they can spit, this shit's hilarious. It's time to put these bitches in the obituary column. We wouldn't see eye to eye with a staring problem, get the shaft like a staring column. Trigger happy, packy, but it's black ink, evil half of the bad meats. Evil that means take a backseat, take it back to fat beats with a maxi single. Look at my rap sheet, what attracts these people is my gangster bitch. Like Apache with a catchy jiggle, I stack chips, you better got a half-eaten cheeto.

shot to the top. I've been out of shape, thinking out the box. I'm an astronaut. I blasted off the planet, rock to cause catastrophe, and it matters more because I had it. Now I had a thought about wreaking havoc on an opposition. Kind of shocking, they want a static with precision. I'm automatic quarterback. I ain't talking second packet. Pack it up on panic. Batter.

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No one knew about the way you felt the scene left you abandoned. No one knew about your fears, cause you would hide them with a smile. No one knew when people took an inch, you would give them a mile, cause that was always Jamal.

If you had one shot, one opportunity to seize everything you ever wanted in one moment, would you capture it?

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Wear your shoes, don't ever lose your grateful little heart.

All right, I'm going to read something from the Bible here. 1 Chronicles chapter 16, verse 8. Give thanks to the Lord, call on his name. Make known among the nations what he has done. Sing to him, sing praise to him, tell of all his wonderful acts. Glory in his name. Let the hearts of those who seek the Lord rejoice. I just want to encourage you tonight as we worship the Lord to really pursue him with everything that you have. And it's one of the things that I really believe that we'll never really be radical for Jesus or really know God fully until we learn how to worship him. So as we worship the Lord tonight, I want to encourage you to dance like David danced and to sing and shout and dance before the Lord. We're going to worship him tonight with everything we've got.